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Yeah. 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

I bet. Say, I got drive, I don't need a car. 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Called your bluff, better cite the source. 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
9: Just a few clouds and 60 today and tomorrow. Sunny and 65 Wednesday and Thursday.

A Wendy's in Oklahoma is offering a T-Rex burger, 9 beef patties for $30. If you can finish it in 9 minutes, they'll give you a T-shirt. Sheboygan's Point.

Watson Boone just recently said he's never really been a Drake fan until recently. He said he's just started listening to Drake and now he's a big fan. Sheboygan's Point, the most music in the morning.

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0: like this.
1: Hey, JR, fresh off the stage of the Wisconsin State Fair this summer. Oh, speaking of summer, today is the last day. Yeah, officially, today is the last full day of summer. Today, the 21st day of September, right? Do you remember? We're going to get funky later this morning. Sheboygan's 104.5 and 96.1. Sheboygan's Point. Just a few clouds and 60 today and tomorrow. Sunny 65 Wednesday and Thursday. Hey, it's a good weekend. Brewers won. Packers won. Badgers won. Wow. It's a winning weekend. Absolutely. Packers got to turn it around real quick for Thursday. Brewers have the day off today. Sheboygan's Point with the latest headlines.
2: Volunteers were out in Sheboygan Friday helping homeowners through Habitat for Humanity's Lakeside's Rock the Block program. Crews worked in the End Park neighborhood replacing stairs, cleaning gutters, installing a storm door, and handling yard work. Plymouth will keep using its Flock license plate reader cameras for now. The city's committee of the whole agreed to continue the contract after police reviewed how the system is used. Chief Ken Ruggle says Plymouth's 4 cameras are aimed at traffic leaving the city, and there's no evidence local data has been misused. Police say the system has helped investigate thefts, hit and runs, and other cases. The contract will be reviewed again next spring. And the Wisconsin DNR is reminding deer hunters that free chronic wasting disease testing is available statewide. Hunters can submit samples at self-service kiosks, participating processors, or taxidermists, or by appointment with DNR staff. From the WHBL Newsroom, I'm Freddie Hammer.
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0: Philip Phillips, the most music in the morning, always plays here on Sheboygan's Point. More of it with Stella Lefty and Zara Larson bouncing your booty out of bed next here on Sheboygan's Point. Just a few clouds and 60 today and tomorrow. Sunny 65 Wednesday and Thursday. It's 53 here now at Sheboygan's 104.5 and at 96.1 The Point. 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Standing by in the newsroom is Freddie.
1: Sheboygan residents are being asked to weigh in on the future of passenger rail service. Mayor Ryan Sorensen says the Wisconsin Department of Transportation is seeking public input as it updates the state rail plan. Sorensen has long supported bringing Amtrak or other passenger rail service to Sheboygan. Comments are being accepted through October 30th at wis.plans.gov. The Howards Grove School Board is looking for a new member after Vice President Courtney Athorpe resigned to take a job in another state. Athorpe served the district for 16 years as a teacher, coach, and board member. Qualified residents interested in the vacancy must submit a signed letter by 3 p.m. October 2nd. The Sheboygan County Fair is again offering winter storage for boats, campers, RVs, trailers, motorcycles, and other recreational vehicles. Storage begins in late October with items removed by early April. Rates are based on the total length of the vehicle or trailer. Reservations are required and space is not held until one is made. For details, go to ShebcoFair.com. From the WHBL Newsroom, I'm Freddie Hammer.
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0: 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Just a few clouds, 60 today and tomorrow, 65 and sunny Wednesday, Thursday, 53. Here now at Sheboygan's Point. Have you left the windows open overnight? Oh, it's a crisp air again, that fall air, except it's not technically fall, meteorologically speaking, yes, fall as of September 1st, but the autumnal equinox is actually tomorrow evening at 8 something. We'll look it up. Talk about it later this morning here at Sheboygan's Point. A 1936 photo from Union Square in Manhattan has sparked time travel speculation due to a man appearing to hold a cell phone to his ear. Kind of looks like a smartphone. 1936. However, the object is unclear. Could simply be holding a common item or resting his hand on his face. It's tough to see. We should sharpen it up with AI or something, right? The irony. Furthermore, cellular networks did not exist. No kidding. In 1936, handheld mobile calls were first made by Motorola's brick phone, Martin Cooper, in 1973. Commercial phones arriving in the 1980s, right? Remember car phones, the bag phones? The photo reflects modern misinterpretation rather than evidence of time travel. But, 1936 photo sparking time travel Maybe a wormhole or something. Time travel claim. Is that a smartphone in 1936? The most music in the morning, Sheboygan's 104.5 and 96.1 The Point. She is still the artist of the month online at WXERFM.com. Stella Lefty on Sheboygan's Point. On a train.

0: Larson, the most music in the morning on Sheboygan's Point. Unnecessary info, useless knowledge, silly stats, five random fun fast facts. Careful, you might even learn something listening to this moderately educational slice of Sheboygan's Point. 21% of workers would like a paid day off to go shopping for a new car. Well, that's nice. It's not going to happen, right? U.S. produces the most blueberries. Huh. Like I said, random. Having a plant at work can improve productivity by 15%. Does it have to be a real plant? Does it have to be living? People who set their watches ahead are 8 times more likely to be late. And 36% of people will not watch a scary movie by themselves. Five random fun fast facts. Sheboygan's Point going way back for the last day, last full day of summer next here on Sheboygan's Point. Hang on.
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0: Just a few clouds and 60 today and tomorrow. 65 and sunny Wednesday and Thursday. It's 55 here now at Sheboygan's 104.5 and 96.1 Sheboygan's Point. So the autumnal equinox is tomorrow, right? Officially fall, the autumnal equinox tomorrow evening after 8 o'clock. Fall, autumn officially arrives. So the same amount of daylight and darkness tomorrow. And of course, there's that Earth, Wind, and Fire song that we bring up from the late 1970s. It is September 21st, right? Do you remember the 21st night of September? Gotta go way back. Once a year, anyway. 6:30 clock, Radio Classic on Sheboygan's Point. Let's do it. The Point.

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0: most music in the morning plays here on Sheboygan's Point. More of it. Ella Langley and Lauv and Jonas Brothers. Olivia Rodrigo. Coming up here, Sheboygan's Point. Hang on. A few clouds, 60 today and tomorrow. Sunny, 65 Wednesday and Thursday. 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
1: Volunteers were out in Sheboygan Friday helping homeowners through Habitat for Humanity's Lakeside's Rock the Block program. Crews worked in the End Park neighborhood replacing stairs, cleaning gutters, installing a storm door, and handling yard work. Plymouth will keep using its Flock license plate reader cameras for now. The city's committee of the whole agreed to continue the contract after police reviewed how the system is used. Chief Ken Ruggles says Plymouth's four cameras are aimed at traffic leaving the city, and there's no evidence local data has been misused. Police say the system has helped investigate thefts, hit and runs, and other cases. The contract will be reviewed again next spring. And the Wisconsin DNR is reminding deer hunters that free chronic wasting disease testing is available statewide. Hunters can submit samples at self-service kiosks, participating processors, or taxidermists, or by appointment with DNR staff. From the WHBL Newsroom, I'm Freddie Hammer.
0: All right, careful. You might even learn something about the 6:30 clock radio classic song that we played this morning. Today, we're celebrating the song Earth, Wind, and Fire. September, do you remember the 21st night, morning of September, has 48 years of staying power, right? 1978, song is older than I am. Celebrated today, barely. The song has gotten us on the dance floor since back in 1978. Still gets us moving, right? You hear that at a wedding? You're getting up. It's not about dancing, actually. Do you know what the song is actually about? Most people don't. They think, oh, well, it's 21st night of September. It probably has something to do with the autumnal equinox, which happens tomorrow, right? First day of autumn, or fall, is actually technically tomorrow, right? The day amount of daylight and darkness is the same, and probably has something to do with that. Actually has nothing to do with that. Apparently it was written to celebrate the expected due date of Maurice White's son, Maurice White, of Earth, Wind, and Fire fame. Maurice White, his son was expected. The expected due date was the 21st of September. August 1st, though, was when the baby was born. August 1st doesn't have the same ring to it. So today, when you heard the song, 21st night of September, celebrate the great sounds of the 70s because it's the 21st day of September. This song was written about the due date of Maurice White from Earth, Wind, and Fire's due date, son due date. Now you know. August 1st, though, is when actually the kid was born. So now you know. See, I don't know. It takes a little bit out of it because you thought something different, right? Yeah, rock and roll, not exactly what you thought it was. It is 6:48, Sheboygan's 104.5 and 96.1 The Point. Ella Langley.
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0: was a wet weekend, right?
1: Oof.
0: Yeah. Absolutely. Packers won. Badgers won. Brewers won. Brewers beat their winning record, a franchise record, over the weekend. So, not a bad weekend in Wisconsin sports anyway. Fall starts tomorrow. Easy for me to say. Fall starts tomorrow. Pumpkin spice season. If you're into, I guess spooky season, I suppose. I don't know. Retailers have said probably for months they've had the Halloween stuff out. There's Christmas stuff out already, too. Ugh. Under 100 days to that. I think it was 100 days on Thursday or Friday. So Christmas. Eesh. A few clouds and 60 today and tomorrow. Sunny 65, Wednesday, Thursday 55 here now. It's Sheboygan's 104.5 and 96.1 The Point. 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
2: 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Mayor Ryan Sorensen says the Wisconsin Department of Transportation is seeking public input as it updates the state rail plan. Sorensen has long supported bringing Amtrak or other passenger rail service to Sheboygan. Comments are being accepted through October 30th at wis.plans.gov. The Howards Grove School Board is looking for a new member after Vice President Courtney Athorpe resigned to take a job in another state. Athorpe served the district for 16 years as a teacher, coach, and board member. Qualified residents interested in the vacancy must submit a signed letter by 3 p.m. October 2nd. The Sheboygan County Fair is again offering winter storage for boats, campers, RVs, trailers, motorcycles, and other recreational vehicles. Storage begins in late October with items removed by early April. Rates are based on the total length of the vehicle or trailer. Reservations are required, and space is not held until one is made. For details, go to shebcofair.com. From the WHBL Newsroom, I'm Freddie Hammer.
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0: 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Just a few clouds, 60 today and tomorrow. Blustery. It's been blustery, right? Feels like fall. It has for the last few days, right? Sunny and 65 Wednesday, Thursday. It's 55 here now at Sheboygan's Point. Entertainment news nuggets just ahead. Pumpkin spice season. It's chai season. Pumpkin spice is so 3 years ago. So I'm being told. Many across the country have noticed the change in weather as days get darker. Nights grow longer, I guess. The official start of autumn is tomorrow. We've been talking about that. Fall equinox occurs in the northern hemisphere. Old Farmer's Almanac says the equinox, because that's a great source, right? The Old Farmer's Almanac. They also say it's going to snow tomorrow, probably, which, I mean, maybe could happen. Precisely at 8:04 p.m. Eastern, so 7:04 p.m. our time tomorrow night, the exact moment the sun will cross the equator. Okay? I mean, figuratively speaking, right? Relative. 7:04 tomorrow night, Central Time. The actual equinox tomorrow night. So today, the last full day of summer. So if you had to get it done for summer, I guess. It's 7:22 here now. Sheboygan's 104.5 and 96.1 The Point. Somber.

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3: Entertainment news nuggets on Sheboygan's Point. Supermodel Cindy Crawford's son has died. The Los Angeles County Medical Examiner said Presley Gerber passed away yesterday at a rehab facility. The 27-year-old model has been open about his struggles with mental health. The family's been asking for privacy. The official cause of death has not been released. Comedian Carrot Top is awake and breathing on his own after he remains hospitalized following a suicide attempt. A representative for the comedian, whose real name is Scott Thompson, said he's under close medical care and he's now awake, breathing on his own, and continuing to improve. He's surrounded by his family, and Carrot Top is joking around with the medical staff and reading many of the messages from fans. His upcoming shows at the Luxor Casino in Las Vegas have been canceled. Ed Sheeran is seen declining ticket sales after removing Macklemore from his Loop tour following pro-Palestine remarks. At Sheeran's Saturday show in Philadelphia, his first without the rapper, hundreds of tickets remained available on StubHub for $56. And Taylor Swift's full music video catalog is now available on Spotify for premium subscribers. 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Entertainment news nuggets on Sheboygan's Point.
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3: Just a few clouds and 60 today and tomorrow. Sunny 65 Wednesday and Thursday. It's 55 here now at Sheboygan's 104.5 and 96.1 The Point. There really is an app for everything, isn't there? 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Although, if you go to a lot of movies, maybe this is, or maybe you haven't in a while, maybe this is the reason. 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

0: Cameron Whitcomb, the most music in the morning on Sheboygan's 104.5 and 96.1 The Point. Brewers fans, you probably already heard, right? Jackson Churio is the youngest player in Major League Baseball history of all time to have a 20 home run, 20 stolen base season in three straight seasons. He's 22, by the way. Jackson Churio. Jackson Churio, the youngest player in Major League ever, like Major League Baseball history, to have a 20 home run, 20 stolen base season. Three straight seasons. He's 22. By the way, your Milwaukee Brewers yesterday secured the best record in franchise history ever. Was it 92 games? 98 games? 90-something games. Crazy. And there's six games left. They get the day off today. Packers won yesterday. Barely. It wasn't pretty. But hey, whatever. A win's a win. We'll take it, right? They turn it around and play again Thursday already. Yeesh. Short week for the Pack. And, of course, the Badgers won, too, over the weekend. So, yeah. The trifecta. This weekend, just a few clouds and 60 today and tomorrow. Sunny, 65 Wednesday and Thursday, 55 here now. Sheboygan's 104.5 and 96.1 The Point. 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
1: Volunteers were out in Sheboygan Friday helping homeowners through Habitat for Humanity's Lakeside's Rock the Block program. Crews worked in the End Park neighborhood, replacing stairs, cleaning gutters, installing a storm door, and handling yard work. Plymouth will keep using its Flock license plate reader cameras for now. The city's Committee of the Whole agreed to continue the contract after police reviewed how the system is used. Chief Ken Ruggles says Plymouth's four cameras are aimed at traffic leaving the city, and there's no evidence local data has been misused. Police say the system has helped investigate thefts, hit and runs, and other cases. The contract will be reviewed again next spring. And the Wisconsin DNR is reminding deer hunters that free chronic wasting disease testing is available statewide. Hunters can submit samples at self-service kiosks, participating processors, or taxidermists, or by appointment with DNR staff. From the WHBL Newsroom, I'm Freddie Hammer.
0: If you go to a lot of movies, you know, actually go to the theater. When's the last time you did that? Some people, clearly, according to the box office numbers, lots of people going to movies. It's coming back around, right? After COVID, it was tough there for a while. Oof. But apparently, it's coming back around. People are going to movies again. And if they're not, maybe this is one of the reasons. Yes, financial absolutely is one of the issues. Some people just, you know, whatever. But a lot of people say, hey, you know what? I want to be able to pause and get up and pee if I want to. So if you go to movies, you probably need this app. It's called Run Pee. There is an app for everything. It tells you the best time to take a bathroom break during a movie so you don't miss anything important. It's called the Run Pee app, R-U-N-P-E-E app. Before the movie starts, you look up the movie in the app. It shows carefully selected pee times. And it's a crowdsourcing thing that people, you know, can submit or whatever. I don't know. It's by then to the app that occur less critical scenes of the movie. You don't want to miss anything, right? So then you start the app's timer when the movie begins. It just kind of runs in the background, right? You'll actually get a vibration alert because you don't want your phone ringing, right? You just put your phone on your, you know, or sit on it or in your pocket or whatever. And you get a vibration alert when a good bathroom break moment is approaching. I love this. When you return, the app actually provides you a brief summary of what happened. You can actually back the summary up too. So like on your way to the bathroom or you know. Run Pee app. It's an app for everything. Happy Monday morning, right? Alex Warren on the point.

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Wendy's in Oklahoma offering something called a T-Rex burger. It's 9 beef patties, $29.99. If you can eat the whole thing in 9 minutes, they'll give you a T-shirt. Sheboy.

0: in Sheboygan's 104.5 and 96.1 Sheboygan's Point. A few clouds and 60 today and tomorrow. Sunny 65, Wednesday, Thursday, 55 here now. Sheboygan's 104.5 and 96.1 The Point. Unpopular opinion. I think this is super silly. I think they probably should have waited a few years. I mean, they got the world record. Maybe that's what they were after. But if they wanted the kid to really, really have a good time, I don't know. I think they probably should have waited 10 years. Maybe 10 years. Coming up next here, Sheboygan's 104.5 and 96.1 The Point. After headlines,
1: Sheboygan residents are being asked to weigh in on the future of passenger rail service. Mayor Ryan Sorensen says the Wisconsin Department of Transportation is seeking public input as it updates the state rail plan. Sorensen has long supported bringing Amtrak or other passenger rail service to Sheboygan. Comments are being accepted through October 30th at wis.plans.gov. The Howards Grove School Board is looking for a new member after Vice President Courtney Athorpe resigned to take a job in another state. Athorpe served the district for 16 years as a teacher, coach, and board member. Qualified residents interested in the vacancy must submit a signed letter by 3 p.m. October 2nd. The Sheboygan County Fair is again offering winter storage for boats, campers, RVs, trailers, motorcycles, and other recreational vehicles. Storage begins in late October, with items removed by early April. Rates are based on the total length of the vehicle or trailer. Reservations are required, and space is not held until one is made. For details, go to shebcofair.com. From the WHBL Newsroom, I'm Freddie Hammer.
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0: 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Just a few clouds, 60 today and tomorrow, sunny, 65. Wednesday, Thursday, 55 here now at Sheboygan's 104.5 and 96.1 Sheboygan's Point. This is super unpopular opinion. I'm going to get a lot of people just not real happy with this idea, but I don't know. I'm just throwing this out there. And then there's going to be some people like, yeah, I guess I never would have thought of that. A three-year-old. So just that's where this is starting. A three-year-old. Her name is Bootsy Darlington. Darrington. I'm sorry. Bootsy Darrington of Idaho. Three-year-old has set a Guinness World Record as the youngest person to visit all 12 Disney theme parks worldwide. You know where this is going. Her journey began in March of 2024, Tokyo Disney Sea, when she was 11 months old. She doesn't remember it. She's never going to remember it. She probably had a good time. Yeah. Oh, yeah. But, yeah. Concluded at Disneyland Paris, September 14th, 2026, at the age of three. Oh, at 139 days. So, three and a half. Accompanied by her parents, Jess and Steve, and five-year-old brother, Briggs, who probably had a better time, Bootsy visited parks across four countries and three continents. Her family documented the adventure on social media to show the international travel with young children is possible. Eh, of course it's possible, but... and a Guinness World Record adjudicator presented her certificate at Disneyland Paris. Just wait another handful of years, maybe, and she could enjoy it. I mean, she's proud. She did enjoy it. I'm not saying she didn't enjoy it, but then she could remember it anyway. Then, but she wouldn't have the world record, right? Maybe they'll go back. I don't know. It's just something. I don't know. It's 11 month old at a Disney theme park. I don't know. Or I just apparently these people have money to throw away. So she's three. She has visited all 12 Disney theme parks worldwide. She doesn't care. there's no way she... I'm not saying don't go visit Disney when you're five. I'm just saying she doesn't care that she's been to all 12 of them. And no one is better than the other, right? It's kind of like the one-year-old birthday party. I've had this conversation. I don't have any kids that I know about anyway. I've had this conversation with people who do have kids, and it's that conversation about having a birthday party for a one-year-old. They're never going to... It's for you. It is absolutely for you. The kid's going to have a great time, yes, but they're never going to remember it. That is photos, yes, and all of that. I get it, right? It's like having a birthday party for your dog, which I'm all in favor of. That's great, but just expectations, right? 821 Sheboygan's 104.5 and 96.1 The Point. 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

0: 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I wasn't done with my weekend yet, right? Hey, everybody's kind of like, oh, yay, it's time to go back to work. I mean, it's nice to have a job, but I don't think anybody's ever, like, completely done, right? You get to this part of the week and you're like, ugh, work, school, ugh. A few clouds, 60 today, and tomorrow, sunny, 65, Wednesday, Thursday. Unless today is your day off. You know you have people in your life. Maybe it's you. Oh, I get Monday and Tuesday off. Yeah, that's nice. The rest of the world doesn't. Today is my, you never have that, like people who work Sunday. Today's my Friday. Oh, that's nice. It's 56 here now at Sheboygan's 104.5 and 96.1 The Point. 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
1: Volunteers were out in Sheboygan Friday helping homeowners through Habitat for Humanity's Lakeside's Rock the Block program. Crews worked in the End Park neighborhood, replacing stairs, cleaning gutters, installing a storm door, and handling yard work. Plymouth will keep using its Flock license plate reader cameras for now. The city's committee of the whole agreed to continue the contract after police reviewed how the system is used. Chief Ken Ruggles says Plymouth's four cameras are aimed at traffic leaving the city, and there's no evidence local data has been misused. Police say the system has helped investigate thefts, hit and runs, and other cases. The contract will be reviewed again next spring. And the Wisconsin DNR is reminding deer hunters that free chronic wasting disease testing is available statewide. Hunters can submit samples at self-service kiosks, participating processors, or taxidermists, or by appointment with DNR staff. From the WHBL Newsroom, I'm Freddie Hammer.
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Well, a Monday, always better after a Packer win, right? Big win, yeah. Well, not really big, but a win's a win. We'll take that. And on a Monday, how about a win for the Mystery Box Monday with Sheboygan Discount Warehouse? Your keyword to enter to win is coming up on Sheboygan's Point.

Sheboygan's Point. Good morning, I'm Belky. Hey, thanks for coming to work today. 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Here's Hillary Duff on Sheboygan's Point. She's

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7: Lakeshore weather. Some sun, 60 the high, overnight 50 tomorrow, 63 sunshine Wednesday, high 65.

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4: The Point.

Sheboygan's Point. It's Belky. This is probably annoying to you. If you were born in the 20th century, some influencer is visiting colleges across America to find the top party school. I know Madison knows how to party. Here's Ed Sheeran.

Your next favorite food has arrived. We'll talk about that coming up this hour. Got Malcolm Todd, Taylor Swift, Jonas Brothers. Here's Benson Boone with The Time of My Life on The Point.

0: said forever, now I drive alone.
1: Olivia Rodrigo on The Point. Good morning. I hope you had a great weekend. 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Your newest favorite food has arrived. 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
11: Lakeshore weather. Some sunshine at 64, the high tonight 50, tomorrow sunshine high 63. Here's Alex Warren. 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

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Happy September 21st today, which, right, there's a song about that. Earth, Wind, and Fire, September. And what are they singing about? I'll tell you, I never knew either. Details coming up on The Point.

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1: Sheboygan's Point, Earth, Wind, Fire sing about the 21st of September in their song. You know that, right? Do you remember? Now I know, because it was the expected birthday of Maurice White's son. I know. Okay. Still a classic, nostalgic song every time I hear it.

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It's a Mystery Box Monday right here on Chipewyan's Point. Want to get that keyword to enter to win. I got that coming up here as we kick off our lunch hour next, just after noon, on Chipewyan's Point. Here's New Mumford & Sons with Hozier, Rubber Band Man. When you call

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8: Sunshine 60, the high tonight, 50 tomorrow. Sunshine high 63. The point.

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Sheboygan's Point. Hey, a young woman on TikTok complaining that she just found out she's being scammed. Because apparently when she asked for cash back from a clerk at a grocery store, they took it out of her own bank account. Here's Teddy Swims.

0: Molly, Wreckin' Ball. I envision that music video still in my head. Sheboygan's Point, thanks for coming to work today. Hope you had a great weekend already, kind of flying through our Monday. This is trending. You ever said something with good intentions, only to find out it was like rubbed the wrong way by someone? Everyday phrases that can sound condescending include, "That's cute." Don't say that to my ex-wife. "It's not that big of a deal, and you're trying your best."
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She's coming up. Tame Impala, new stuff for Dimash Boozy with Somber. And now Horan's new in a minute. Here's the Backstreet Boys, Bottle Up. Something

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Today, you want a chance to win. 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You let me know, okay? Mystery Box Monday. 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
4: Lakeshore weather. See sunshine, 60 the high tonight, 49 tomorrow, sun 63. The point.

at Sheboygan as not wanting to go all the way to the other side of town. 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

0: We need a little bit of humor on a Monday. A 32-year-old man in Florida arrested this month after he strangled his girlfriend when she complained about him farting in bed. Or I guess I could have said passing flatulence. But she's fine now. She told police she couldn't breathe for several seconds.
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1: Lucas Graham, 7 years on the point. Another week this week. Hey, get signed up for that grocery giveaway. 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Here's Bruno Mars on Sheboygan's Point.

0: Giddy up on a Monday, Justin after 2, Taylor Swift. That new one from Tame Impala is coming up here on The Point.
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Taylor Swift in the box seat last night with the Chiefs game, pointing to her finger with her wedding. She had the wedding ring on. She goes, "That's my husband." And Travis Kelce had a pretty decent game. Chiefs won that way, by the way. Tim and Paula's new song. This is called "Loser" on The Point.

104.5, 96.1 The Point. Good afternoon. It's Jeff in after two. I know it's a little cooler these days, but when that sun is shining, like it appears to be right now outside the Point Studios, it's actually a pretty nice day today. After two, Zara Larsson, Midnight Sun.

has some sunshine this afternoon. Currently 60. Updated forecast looks pretty nice. Details after Olivia Rodrigo on Sheboygan's Point.

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0: 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Sheboygan's Point.

trending post made me laugh. It says, interviewer, so why do you have a gap in your resume? Me, I don't know. Why do you have a gap in your staff? Worry about that, you know? Yeah. So do I have the job? Yes. Ed Sheeran on Sheboygan's Point. Stay.

wasn't the prettiest yesterday, but a win is a win. Yes, I saw my buddy John posted first victory Monday since last December 8th. Oh, man. I don't know if I needed the exact date, but thank you for that. Yes, the more you know. Dan and Shay on Sheboygan's Point.

0: Black Eyed Peas, 104.5, 96.1 The Point. Yes, I mentioned today is a Victory Monday. 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

Billie Eilish, 104.5, 96.1 The Point. Coming up on 3 o'clock, the new one from Knox after the after party on Sheboygan's Point.

have you heard about the upcoming edition coming to the Sports Core? Yeah, the Serve opening October 1st. It is a year-round racket sports complex and social hub. 6 indoor pickleball courts, 2 heated outdoor tennis courts, too. Nice. Yeah, we've got pictures online in the free local news section at WXERFM.com.

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5: And partly sunny, 62 the high this afternoon. Tonight, cloudy and 51 the low. Partly sunny, 61 tomorrow. Sunny and 64 Wednesday. Sunny and 64 on Thursday.

I'm sure I've got this recording. Season 2 of Celebrity Weakest Link with Jane Lynch premieres tonight, 8 o'clock on Fox. Ariana Grande on Sheboygan's Point.

0: holding me back.
1: Yeah, it was pretty scary for a couple of minutes yesterday, but I see we got another positive health update regarding Green Bay Packers wide receiver Jaden Reed. I will get you the details coming up in less than 10. Benson Boone on Sheboygan's Point.

0: Sabrina Carpenter, 104.5, 96.1 The Point. Yeah, that was a scary couple of minutes yesterday when Packers wide receiver Jaden Reed went down. At first, when I saw he was hurt, I thought it was because it looked like one of his legs kind of got bent behind him. But then when they brought the stretcher out, now the Packers were kneeling down and they had him on the spine board, I thought, oh no, this is not good. I don't think I saw this replay that I just saw where it looks like it was the initial contact from the defender. Not a malicious hit. He hit him pretty hard in the shoulder pad, but Jaden's head was kind of bent down, so it just hit him kind of at the top of the head. So kind of like you're running into a brick wall. So yeah, he went down, and it was scary, but the Packers did provide an update at 4:15 yesterday afternoon. It says, update, Jaden Reed has feeling and movement in all extremities. He will stay overnight for further testing and observation. So that was a big relief yesterday, and we just got another happy health update from Adam Schefter this afternoon. It says, Packers wide receiver Jaden Reed injured his back Sunday. After spending the night in New Jersey, he will soon be returning to Green Bay with the team still evaluating the best treatment and recovery time frame. So most importantly, we got the news yesterday that he had feeling in all his extremities, and nice news today that he's able to come home and heal up. So I'm sure more updates soon. And of course, the Packers did get the win yesterday, going to 1-1. They beat the Jets. Nice comeback victory yesterday. Week 2 of the NFL season wraps up tonight. For Monday Night Football, we have Giants Rams later tonight. Ellie Goulding coming up. We'll get to Alex Warren and Justin Bieber next on Sheboygan's Point.
1: I'm still going for it. 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

saw she was showing off the wedding ring and cheering on her husband Travis last night at the Chiefs game. 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
6: Yeah, a little breezy, but pretty nice. Some sunshine, high of 62, mostly cloudy, down to 51 tonight. Some sun tomorrow, 61. Sunny, 64 Wednesday and Thursday. Sunny and 65 on Friday. The

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It's not thunder. 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

0: it up. Loving, I'm living, so we turning up. Yeah.
1: Happy Victory Monday to you. Quick turnaround for the Green and Gold. Yes, Thursday night football this week. 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

0: Sheboygan's 104.5, 96.1 The Point. Well, how about our division champion, Milwaukee Brewers? Yes, they set the franchise record. They're up to 98 wins and counting. Still 6 games left. So, yeah, they had quite the weekend. They swept the Orioles. They've got the day off today. So, at 98 wins, 6 games left. All eyes on triple digits. Yeah, what a season this has become. So, yes, the Brewers set their franchise record, 98 wins and counting. Again, they've got the day off today. They are in Philly tomorrow night. Of course, you can listen to tomorrow night's game and every game this season on our sister station, 1330 AM and 1015 FM WHBL. First pitch at 5:40 tomorrow night. All right, Ed Sheeran coming up. We'll get to Dochi and Philip Phillips next on Sheboygan's Point.
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We've got the season 30 premiere of The Voice tonight. New coaches Queen Latifah and Riley Green join Kelly Clarkson and Adam Levine. That is tonight, 7 o'clock on NBC. Updated forecast after Olivia Rodrigo on Sheboygan's Point.

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6: And tonight, partly cloudy, down to 51. Some sunshine tomorrow, high of 61. That's the theme for the week. Sunny and 64 on Wednesday and Thursday. Sunny and 65 on Friday. The Point.

Food truck season not quite done yet. Food Truck Monday continues, of course, now till 8. Both parks accounted. 1, 2, 3, 4, 5, 6 at Volrath. 5 plus the beer garden at Kiwanis. Gracie Abrams on Sheboygan's Point.

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0: Harry Styles, American Girls, 104.5, 96.1 The Point. I'm sure you probably saw Taylor Swift was at the Chiefs game last night, Sunday Night Football. I was kind of rooting for the Colts, but the Chiefs pulled it out. But Travis had a pretty good night last night. It was like 9 catches, 101 yards, and a touchdown. So Taylor Swift was quite pleased. And I think this was probably right after he scored the touchdown. Did you see the video of her pointing to her wedding ring, the big rock, and yelling, "That's my husband"? So that was kind of a cute moment that went viral. But my favorite part is a meme was born. So yes, picture a very excited Taylor Swift jumping up and down, pointing to that big wedding ring, yelling, "That's my husband." Here are some of my favorite captions in this new meme. How about this one? "My wife watching me carry 15 grocery bags in from the car in a single trip." Ooh, ladies, would that do it? "That's my husband." Yes, very excited. Here's another one from Mike. It says, "My wife, after she sees the perfect lines I mowed in the lawn." Yes, that's a good one. One more. "My wife, when I load the dishwasher properly and the plates actually get cleaned." Yes. Of course, Taylor Swift yelling, "That's my husband." All right, another one here. Oh, I like this one. "My wife, after I break down 7 delivery boxes without even asking, what in God's great earth she ordered." Yes, that's a good one. I don't know if this one works. This one from Kyle. It says, "My wife, after I get cut off an hour into the open bar at the wedding." Yeah, I don't know if that works, but then I kind of thought about it. And I guess from his perspective, maybe that's how he thinks his wife is reacting to that. I don't know if in reality she's quite pleased. But yes, "My wife, after I get cut off an hour into the open bar at the wedding." That's my husband. I love that. I did share those online at the 104.5961 The Point Facebook page. Tate McRae coming up. We'll get to Glass Animals. And yes, Taylor Swift next on Sheboygan's Point.
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We have Rams and Giants on tap tonight for Monday Night Football kickoff at 7:15. Updated forecast in just a few. Zara Larson and Midnight Sun on Sheboygan's Point.

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3: A little cooler this week, but very nice tonight. Mostly cloudy, down to 51. Partly sunny, 61 tomorrow. Sunny and 64 on Wednesday. Extended forecast, WXERFM.com.

Ashley Young, 104.5, 96.1 The Point, Alex Warren, Bruno Mars, Selena Gomez. Coming up, Ed Sheeran on Sheboygan's Point. Stay.

So I watched the movie Hitman. I think it's an older movie. It's got Glenn Powell, older as in a couple of years ago. But I watched that, and I thought it was pretty good. Kind of a fun action rom-com. But I laughed. In the beginning, it said it was kind of based on a true story. I was like, wow, no way. So I Googled it afterwards, and pretty much everything was made up. It was centered around, well, kind of a real person, but yeah, the whole plot was, that was made up. It was a good movie, though. Bruno Mars on Sheboygan's Point. For just a

0: Raven Lene, 104.5, 96.1 The Point. We got a nice come-from-behind victory yesterday. I know we had lost. I think it was like six in a row. So let's start a six-in-a-row winning streak now, yeah? Quick turnaround for the green and gold. We've got Thursday night football this week, and we will still have our kickoff cash keyword Thursday morning. So listen to Ben Olson again Thursday morning. He is going to announce the kickoff cash keyword at some point between 8 and 9 o'clock this Thursday morning. When you hear it, you text it back to us. You'll get the message that says you are now in to win kickoff cash. And if the green and gold successfully return a kickoff for a touchdown that night, yeah, Thursday night, one lucky texter will win $10,000. I love it. 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And again, that keyword, even with the game Thursday night, that's still coming up Thursday morning. All the details for you online at WXERFM.com. 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

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The Point, happy Monday. It is Hannah kicking off the Monday night with Olivia Dean here. So easy to fall in love.